What do you say, Arcadia? What do you say? 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
0: All right. 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

0: songs out.
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0: Yo. 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Thanks, Jambalaya. Remember, give prayers out to Japan. If you want to donate. We have some donation. Talk to the persons in the front right there.
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2: 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MySpace. Juice Crew. Facebook.
0: Just check it out. Look for Humboldt County tag. Juice. Let's do this. 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

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How y'all doing tonight? Friday night? What's up? Arcada. We're going to party tonight. Tomo representing the night up in here, right? Yeah. Damn. What are we doing now? Okay. Yeah. Check it out. All right. The recorder started now. 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
0: 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Thanks, everybody. Yeah. Less vocals, more drums in the monitor. The vocals hot. Yeah, you know. Okay, it's hot. Did every lady get some beads tonight? Every lady got their beads tonight? Yeah. I'm trying. Yo, yeah. You're not a lady. I'm not asking you. You see two. Oh my goodness. All right. I'll put you in charge of that. They don't have to do what you did, just to give them to them. Let's do it. Hijacking. This is a takeover right now. 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

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Give me some bass. Give me some bass. Give me some bass. Give me some bass. Give me some fucking bass. This is a takeover. Run for cover. 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Run for cover. This is a takeover. 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

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Is that okay? And we just fire them off, fire them off. See? Oh, watch this, watch this. That was bad, I know. It's been a while. Yeah. It's getting crazy, it's getting crazy. Watch the pump front, watch the front line. Yo, yo, yo, yo, yo, yo, yo, yo, yo, yo, yo, yo, yo, yo, yo, yo, yo, yo, yo, yo, yo, yo, yo, yo, yo, yo, yo, yo, yo, yo, yo, yo, yo, yo, yo, yo, yo, yo, yo, yo, yo, yo, yo, yo, yo, yo, yo, yo, yo, yo, 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

All right, thanks for rocking with us tonight. We gonna keep it kinda, you know, underground for y'all. Y'all cool with that, right? Keep it a little underground for y'all.

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Is that high energy enough? Is that energy? Yo. Big up the man DJ Gideon on the ones and twos. 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Yeah. 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You be the judge.

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Boom, boom, boom, boom, boom, boom. 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Get the party happening. Get the party happening. Get the party happening. Get the party happening. 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

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Y'all know what the freak is? 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
0: 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It stood the test of time. Hey man, I'm sorry if you don't know what the freak. If you don't know what the freak is, somebody want to demonstrate for the brother? I wasn't really hitting it right enough, is what he was saying, and he's kind of confused. He wants somebody. You ready? It's kind of like, you know, it's hard to do it when like the lights are shining on you and all like that. You know. See. It's really easy to do. Okay, this next song you can do the freak to also. We have a little technical difficulties. Just give us like 1 second, 1 second. Mingle amongst your friends, you know. There's some freaks out there. If you're a freak, raise your hand. If you're a freak, raise your hand. Okay, let's do it like this. If you're a freak, don't raise your hand. What's up? How we looking? Hold on. Hey, have you tipped your bartender tonight? Have you tipped your bartender tonight? Make sure you do that. I know them personally. If you want to tip me, find our manager, Mimi La. If you see her by the bar, tell her to stop drinking. You want to tip us, go to Mimi La. Yes, yes, yes, y'all. We gonna riding and riding and riding and vibing. Yes, yes, y'all, and you don't stop.

I can freak you all night, ladies, but you know. Catch me later. Hey, big up Miss Law. She puts up with me. Big up Miss Mimi Law. 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

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We lay it down. 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

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We call him Dollar Bill. 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Let Dollar Bill hear y'all. Yo. 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

That's West Coast, y'all. Make some noise for Dollar Bill. I don't know what he's trying to prove with those Kanye glasses on. We'll talk about that later. Who's left? Oh, the drummer. We call him Jay Bird.

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It's Friday night. Make some noise. Make some noise. Wave the flag. Wave the flag. Wave the flag. Wave the flag. 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

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We in the studio again, just creating, laying down the fucking foundation. And my people, they waiting. What they gonna do? What they gonna say?

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What they gonna do? What they gonna say? Yo, my people's out there with Sunny Bray. They can rock a party. They can rock a party. And they can rock a party. You goddamn right. 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

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And my people, they waiting. They waiting. What they gonna do? What they gonna say? Yo, my people's out there in Sunny Bray. We can rock a party. We can rock a party. We can rock a party. You goddamn right. Act like you know. Yes, I am. Hey, where's my homie at? Where's my homie at? Was that all right? Did you feel that, homie? Where's yours? Are you feeling good tonight? Let me just get some water real quick. Hold on. Is this spring water? I can only drink spring water. I'm sorry. Yo, let me just tell you one thing. There's been a lot of shit going down around here tonight. I'm gonna get serious right here, okay? There's a lot of shit going down around town. Motherfuckers snitching off motherfuckers, you know what I'm saying? Y'all read it in the paper, right? We don't do that around here. We handle it ourselves. So what I say is you never drop dime. Not even on your enemy. You never drop dime. Hear what I'm saying? Tell them, Juice Crew. No matter how crazy it gets.

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You know what I'm saying? We run this. It's just a simple fact, homie. Watch yourself, cousin. Don't be dropping a dime around here. I never drop a dime. I never drop a dime. I just wanna kick 16 lines. You know what? I never drop a dime. Just wanna kick 16 lines. Snitching is a crime. You know what gets mine? I just wanna kick 16 lines. You know what gets mine? Shit is jumping off in 2009.

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One of those dance hall tracks. 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

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A lot of beautiful ladies out there. Hey, all the gentlemen, say what's up to the beautiful ladies. Yo, say what's up. Say hey, baby. Oh, come on, no handshakes. We're family around here. We're family around here. You know how we run it. All right, what's happening? What's next, Juice? Put me on. I got something to say.

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Yeah. Do you love it? Do you love it? Do you love it? Do you love it? Yeah. Do you love it? Yeah. Do you love it? Yeah.

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Let him feel it. Let him feel what hip-hop is all about. It ain't all about sneakers and gangster rap. It's more about beats and hand claps, you know what I'm saying? Yeah. Let him feel that, Juice. Let him feel that.

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Put me on, I got something to say. Said I love hip hop. We live it every day. I just want bass only. Bass only. Bass only. Bass only. Y'all gonna put me on, I got something to say. Said we love hip hop. We live it every day. We love hip hop. 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

me, all I got something to say. 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All right. One time, crowd. One time. One time. Put me on, I got something to say. Said we love hip hop, we live it every day. 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No, no, no, no, no, not that. 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

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I got a new song. Y'all want a new song? I got a new song. Y'all want a new song? It's kind of deep. It's kind of deep. Y'all ready for this? I know we up here in the woods. So this is kind of little cuz, what you think? All right. This song is for my little cousin. We call it Little Cuz. Out of the 6ix9ine studio, Wicked Sound, West Coast, North Coast, that's how we do it. Act like you know.

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Boulevard, Little Cubs. It gets hard on the Boulevard, Little Cubs. Watch your back on the Boulevard, Little Cubs. Check it out.

yourself. 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Yeah, I wrote this song. 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I'm from South Central Los Angeles.

0: Take it out, crew. Watch yourself out there, Sam. We got one more song for y'all. We got one more song for y'all. Any requests? Any requests out there? Any requests? I Shot the Sheriff. Sorry, we don't do covers. Huh? Any Juice requests? You know what? I don't even know you, man. I don't.
1: Mustang Sally, baby.
0: Anybody else? Hey, you know what? Hey, there's one thing that's really similar to Mustang Sally. There's one thing that's really similar to Mustang Sally. It's called Mash the Gas. Mash the. Your mom was a sheriff? She was the only cool sheriff I know. Hey, thanks for coming out. Remember. Hey, if you're from Tomo, make some noise right now. Tomo, make some noise. Represent, represent. This is what we call Master Gas. Jump in the club, in the VIP. That's how we do it. With a little bling, bling, bling. Have a good night tonight. Remember, dude. Boom, boom, boom. 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

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Mo Chill. 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
1: With Lord have mercy.
0: Make some love, Gideon. Make some love.
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0: We've got to make some love before it's over.
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3: 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Make some noise, make some noise.

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I'ma big up, we gotta do our part. How does it feel? Living for the next vibration. 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And they say they be relating to the flow that you're throwing down. But when it just is, we don't mess around. You need direction, just follow the crown. 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

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What? DJ, yo, turn it up. I guess that's me. Y'all rock it out, rock it out. Yo, yo, give me some energy, give me some energy, give me some energy, Yes, I'm liking that, huh.

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And then trying to create a little difference and make a difference. Do what you can to take a stand. Original stand, said you know, unified man. We gotta do what's right, man. Said I said we can't criticize, man. I did a DJ, DJ. Turn it up, y'all. DJ, DJ, DJ. Turn it up. DJ, DJ, DJ. Turn it up, y'all. DJ, DJ, DJ. Turn it up, y'all.

Yes, yes, yo. Give me drums and bass, yo. You know what I mean. One more stretch. One more stretch. 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Rhythm. One more stretch, one more stretch.

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Divvy divvy DJ, divvy divvy DJ, DJ, turn it up. Yeah, when I come to the club, I just wanna dance, just wanna make stands. That's what I do when I come in the club, yo. 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

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I just wanna come, do what you can to just make a difference if you need one. 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What more can we do? 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

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We in friend panic on her. 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
0: Okay, so just do this one. It's a little hot. 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
1: 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Yeah.

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1: 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I don't know how the bass line goes. Maybe it's a bit more melodic. That.
2: One way to
1: spam?
2: It's like.

0: We picked some other rhythms. We picked the,
1: what song
0: was I doing?
1: Sit in the corner, blaze a little marijuana.
0: I play that song. That's an original song. That one should be played rather than a cover song, but here. It's a little simple too, but that's not a developed song really, like another rhythm.
2: We have picked let's out make two it into rhythms. One, man. Give me something to write to. Home skillet.
0: We can record today's practice.
2: All right.
0: I've got that song bounced down too as a quick track.
2: Still need a couple tracks for my album to fill it out.
0: Yes, you should do a guest song.
2: I was thinking about.

0: that flower based on?
1: That's a, I don't remember it right now.
2: I have recordings of that on tape, dog.
3: I don't want to take too long. But I do next want to time. Make all these decisions, though.
1: For
3: so.
1: Next show.
3: So we have Tempo, and what else?
1: Oh, man, this is way too high.
3: Can we do Baltimore? I'm cool.
1: Baltimore, for sure. That would be
3: fun. Can you teach him the bass line?
2: I'm through.
1: I don't know it exactly, but I know.
3: You know,
1: and I know what 80%. It is.

0: So I'd check the keys with me on the
1: F sharp to B, right?
0: Yeah, F sharp to B, and then C sharp. Well, it's not, no, not C sharp, but D.
2: I don't know.
0: D major. So.
3: Is there a change?
0: There's a change. I'll check this.
3: Yeah, that's what I'm playing.

0: down to it.
1: Half step.
0: A half step. Okay.

0: G-F sharp.
1: Oh, change?
0: Oh, the change starts off in, starts off in D, if you're in D major.

0: twice or
1: four times, and then it goes on the reservoir.
0: Half step up?
1: Yeah.
0: A little so it goes D and E four times?
1: Yeah.
0: And then at the end of it?
1: Barazamin.
2: Barazamin.
1: And there's a hell of a good one by Luciano.
2: Who did the one that you showed me back in the day?
1: Yay,
3: Randy Newman.
1: Randy Newman. It is Randy Newman.
3: That's not who he was. Who was singing on the Sly and Robbie version, though?
1: On the Sly and Robbie? No. On the reggae version?
3: Yeah, the reggae version.
1: No. Barris Hammond. One of the. Oh, and. Well, I got locked out. Ain't it hard just to live in the city?
3: Be a little Sandy. I'm a little Robert Gray. Really? That's Barris? Yeah. Okay.
1: But well, there's another one, too.
3: I'll teach you that song tomorrow.
0: Boom.
3: Yeah.
0: I got it somewhere.
3: Yeah. All right.
0: If you know where
3: it's also Anthony B. Time to part and fight from you, Wawariana. Let's Babylon. Let's go Babylon.
0: Cuss.

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0: No, you good. Okay. So just do this one. Okay. 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

0: really easy one too, but it'd probably be bored to death.
1: Boom, boom, boom, boom.
2: I don't know how the bass sounds. Which song is that? It's a bit more melodic. That.
1: One way to
2: spray? Yeah.
1: It's like.

0: We picked some other rhythms. We picked the,
1: what song was I doing? Sit in the corner, play a little marijuana.
0: I play that song. That's an original song. That one should be played rather than a cover song. But here, it's a little simple too. But that's not a developed song, really, like another rhythm.
2: We have picked let's make it into one, man. Give me something to write to. Home skillet.
0: We can record today's practice.
2: Alright.
0: I've got that song bounced down too as a quick track.
2: Still need a couple tracks for my album to fill it out.
3: Now why?
0: Yes, you should do a guest song.
2: I was thinking about ba ba ba ba.

0: What's that flower based on?
1: That's a, I don't remember it right now.
2: Yeah. I have recordings of that on tape, dog.
3: I don't want to take too long. But I do want to make all these decisions, though.
1: For next show.
3: So we have tempo and what else?
1: Oh man, that's just way too high.
3: Can we do Baltimore? Of course.
1: Baltimore for sure. That'd be
3: cool. Can you teach him the bass line?
4: I'm through.
1: I don't know it exactly, but I know.
3: You know,
1: and I know what 80%. It is.

0: hit. So check the keys with me on the.
1: They're sharp with me, right?
0: Yeah, F sharp to B, and then C sharp. No, not C sharp, D. D major. So.
2: Is there a change?
0: There's a change. Check this.
2: Yeah, that's what I'm playing.

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0: I'll write it down for you. 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Sweet. So C starts off with G sharp?
1: G, F sharp.
0: Oh, change?
1: No, oh, the change starts off in, starts off in D, if you're in D major.

0: Half step up?
1: Yeah.
0: A little so it goes D&E four times?
1: Yeah.
0: And then at the end of it?
1: Barazamin.
2: Barazamin.
1: There's a hella good one by Luciano, too.
2: Luciano. Who did the one that you showed me back in the day?
1: Yay,
3: Randy Newman.
1: Randy Newman. It is Randy Newman.
3: That's not who he was. Who was singing on the Sly and Robbie version, though?
1: On the Sly and Robbie? No. On the reggae version?
3: Yeah, the reggae version.
1: No. Barris Hammond. One of the. Oh, and. Ain't it hard just to live in the city?
3: Be a little Sandy. I'm a little Robert Gray. Really? That's Barris?
1: Yeah.
3: Okay.
1: But well, there's another one, too.
3: I'll get you that song tomorrow.
0: Ooh.
3: Yeah.
0: I got it somewhere.
3: Yeah. All right.
0: If you know where
3: it's also Anthony B. Time to buy and fight from you, Wawaria. Nah, let's Babylon. Nah, let's go Babylon.
0: Cuss.
3: How is it?

0: back from the breakdown, like Ishii was saying, it doesn't start over.
1: I told him I'm bringing him one tomorrow.
0: It starts over with like this refrain where it's all and it just stops. And then it after it does that for a second, then it comes back to the head again. Yeah.
1: So we'll go to the bridge twice while we play the tune.
0: Yeah. We don't even go to the bridge and juice when we play it because the Gideon, those guys don't have the chorus part, but as long as you bust the chorus out, you gotta change keys. So that's
1: a little trick you got there. Brought out. Alright, so
0: that one's a good one.
1: Do you want
0: to definitely
1: leave
0: that
1: those two, or you want to throw a drum song in there too, or what?
2: What's the first one?
1: Tempo?
3: Doom, doom.
0: We need to practice that one, though. Forget, just practice to get, make sure we're on the same key.
2: Tempo?
0: Yeah.
2: It's C, right?
0: I do it in C.
1: No, man,
0: that last song was all sped up and in D. Let's do it in C.

0: They keep like going sharper.
1: Sounds alright, right?
0: There's the D. Did you just put them up today?

0: Baltimore, we're gonna do. Which order are we gonna do?
1: We'll do Baltimore first. Do the same order we did it. Tempo.
0: Okay. Drum song.
1: Yeah. Baltimore tempo drum song. Then Sata.
0: Sata Masagana?
1: That would be the one.
0: King of Kings. I was forgetting what Sata Masagana means. It's from the translation, or Thanks and Praises.
1: Yeah.
0: I couldn't remember if it was translated with the power. It's all King of Kings. And it's like Sata Masagana. Because he does a literal translation.
1: Yeah, it's like glory, glory be to the.
2: There's one next to the next door, but it's.
0: What's King of Kings?
1: Next door. There's a bathroom with a light that works in toilet.
2: I think I just used the bathroom.
1: Oh, really?
2: Over there was just a little bit. The one there is wet.
0: Masagana.

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1: Thank you.
0: The back monitors, too.
1: Thank you all very much for coming.
0: We're a little too hyped for these guys tonight. 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
1: yeah.
0: You know, they already have enough ringing in their ears as it is. It's a good thing, though. 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All right, let's do this. Let's do this. More down. 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
1: Check, 1, 2.
0: More down.
1: 1, 2.
0: Get low.
1: Check, 1, 2, 1, 2.
0: All right, we're going to keep the dance party going.
1: Yeah.
0: All right.
1: Let's keep it going, Mo.
0: What we got next? What we got next, Jules?

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1: And you. 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Yeah, do that last one.

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1: Swaggerific.
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1: Terrific, magnificent.
0: When we gotta get
1: you in, wanna take you in.
0: With the clean. 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
2: Prolific, you know I get with it. 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

0: 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What?
1: It off.
0: I got the ladies coming later. That's how we do it. Break out the alligator.
1: Top it off.
0: You know we gon' make you smile.
1: Know how
0: to do it. Call me Jill Reverse.

0: Shake it like a butt. 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
1: Girl, you just
0: girl,
1: so amazing,
0: it.
1: So beautiful. You know what? I get full.
0: Put it in the oven and fix
1: so
0: it.
1: In love with you. I'm going to take it to
0: if
1: the
0: it
1: next level.
0: These, I, would bring.
1: I think I'm going to ask you, rock you. You know, chill, you can't stop. Ooh.
0: Rubber on the
1: my
0: top.
1: Homie say no, but I said I'm whipped though. You got me riding all up in the nighttime. Got me riding, and you know I got fun. I wanna get up and attack. That's how I do it. And ah shit, swing low, sweet cherry butt.
0: Coming for to carry me home.
1: Swing low, sweet cherry butt.
0: Yeah.
1: Stop grabbing on my bone.

0: Somebody's everybody got in the
1: place. 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Get some shit popped off.
2: Here you go. 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

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It's a Monday though, I say we rocking though. 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

0: take it to the next.
1: This one we like to call Phantom. I don't know, it just sounds kind of dark.
2: Hold up. No.
1: What?
2: No.
1: What? Hold am up. I?
3: Huddle.
2: Bring it. Yo, and then bless. This other side name, bless. Bless.
1: This is truly the last one. I'm sorry.

0: Yes.
1: Yes. Respect, dude.
0: Nice.
1: So, yeah, I just want to say big ups to people who traveled the distance to make it here tonight, because I know some of y'all coming down from the hills.
0: Yeah,
1: some of you guys coming from Brazil. People coming from all over, just dropping off the map left and right.
0: Yeah, yeah, yeah. I hope
1: so
0: y'all
1: anyway, big up. Thanks for coming out.
0: Boom. Cool, man. Everybody like to drink their coffee in the morning? Coffee is an Ethiopian drink. It comes from the town of Kaffa. And the elders in Ethiopia still drink a little small cup of coffee because that stuff is thick. It's the right stuff for the morning. So now you know, coffee comes from Kaffa, Ethiopian drink. Beautiful thing. Yeah, man, are you ready for some homemade, homegrown reggae music?
2: Boom. 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

0: Yeah. 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It's all freestyle, dogs. We got Mo back.
1: It don't matter. 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

0: DJ's gonna ride. 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
1: Freestyle to say, locked inside my head until the day that I'm dead. 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

0: 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I got high pants.
1: Where's Walsh?
0: They falling off my ass.
1: Get Walsh up in this
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0: Yes, people. Welcome out to Humbrews, Humboldt Brews. Tonight with Ishi Doobie, we're celebrating New Year's. Give it up for the Masagana Band. We got the lovely ladies of Bidagwa, and we're going to be kicking off the 08 year with Ishi Doobie himself. So without further ado, Ishi Doobie and Masagana.
1: Thank you.

Humboldt County, are you alive? 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

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Reggae music, y'all. 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

0: Yeah, yeah.
1: Hey, yo, people. This show is brought to you by Universal Balance Productions. I want everybody to hail up my man Sam on the soundboard. He's trying to duck and hide right now. Make a noise for him. All right, we started a record label. And because of this record label, I was able to record a song with Capleton, the fireman, King Shango. Yeah, we're gonna give you a taste of that right now. Tune called Broke Them Bubble. Big up Sam Saphir one time, everybody. Yeah, yeah!

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Yo, time is precious. 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

0: Yeah! We got one more tune for y'all before we take a short break and then come back for the midnight celebration. Yeah, yeah!
1: Thank you.

0: Hey, that's it. I'll see y'all later. Peace out.
1: You know you must have.
2: Thank you tonight. We love y'all for coming out. We want to respect the band for playing such nice music.
1: You must run another one.
3: Another new one. Yeah.

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Rhythm, rhythm, rhythm. Give me some shake.

0: That's right.
1: Check, check. I want to say that check one. Yeah,
0: yeah.
1: I like it, I like it.

0: Stay a step ahead.
1: We are one piece. But nobody wants justice.
0: We just rolling through.

0: That's how long the first song is, huh?
1: No, we're playing them short. Because
0: all right. You should cue up Lenny and me on that when we do them short. Cause
1: I did, but you want to
2: know as
0: much as... I was listening. You didn't say anything on the mic. I hear everything on the mic.
1: We're playing it a little after 3. So.
0: Refreshments? Where do we meet? Where are we playing there?
3: Yeah. Okay.
4: Where are we playing?
3: It's good to know.
1: Plaza.
0: Do you know where though? In the middle, or is there different courts?
4: They usually have different.
5: Yeah. So. Oh shit! It's that one. All right. That's wicked.

0: Y'all feeling that tonight? Y'all feeling that tonight?
1: Yeah.
0: Woo! I like it. I like it. Y'all with us tonight. Damn. It's a good crowd.
2: We gonna keep it moving on. This dude right here, he's the only one.

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DJ, turn it up. 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Yo, all the way up to the top, we can't stop, can't talk, cause we keep on walking tall. 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DJ, yo, turn it up. 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

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And then trying to create a little difference and make a difference. Do what you can to take a stand. Original stand, said you know, unified man. We gotta do what's right, man. Said I said we can't criticize, man. I did a DJ, DJ. Turn it up, y'all. DJ, DJ, DJ. Turn it up. DJ, DJ, DJ. Turn it up, y'all. DJ, DJ, DJ. 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

Yes, yes, yo. 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One more stretch, one more stretch. 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Rhythm. One more stretch, one more stretch.

0: 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Divvy divvy DJ, divvy divvy DJ, DJ, turn it up. Yeah, when I come to the club, I just wanna dance, just wanna.
1: We got, run it.
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0: Watch me, tell them me.
1: And hopefully we shake your ass tonight.
2: Yeah.
1: You ready?
0: I'm ready, man. What's up?
1: I said I send a little blessing on the right, and then I send enough respect on the right. And if you feel the love in any place, then everybody come lick a shot tonight. I said I send a little blessing on the right,

0: Come on now. 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It's massive.
1: Dreadlock.
0: Lord have mercy.
1: Hey, it's hot up here. It's hot up here, Sam. It's a little hot with the monitors, my man.
0: Right here.

0: Yes.
1: Yes. Respect, dude.
2: Nice.
3: Yeah.
1: Just dropping off the map left and right.
2: Yeah.
4: Thanks for coming out.
0: Boom.

0: want you to know, Lord, just where I stand. Yes, all right. Everybody hear everything, all right?
1: Bring the next one. All
0: right.

0: Yeah, juice.
1: Nice, nice crew. All right, y'all. How y'all feeling tonight? Homebrew Saturday night. We gonna mash the party. My name is Mo Chill. This is Gideon right here.
2: Thank you.
1: Let's run this thing. Let's run this thing, Juice Crew.
3: I want to thank you all for coming out tonight. We're going to love Humboldt Brewery.
1: We're going to try to get the sound right.
3: Again.

0: the people with the party every time the vibes are right. 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
1: Here we go, what you know, don't you know? 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

0: Is the sound all dialed in out there? I see family out there. All right.
1: Juice Monster.
0: It's a tough crowd out there. Y'all feeling good? All right. I'm just checking. You can come closer. You can come closer if you want to. We're going to do this one. Red Light Drag Off.
2: He's talking about coming back in.

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Six Rivers management. 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

0: want you to know, Lord, just where I stand. 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
1: Bring the next one.
0: All right. Oh. Yeah. Thanks, y'all. All right.
2: Thank you very much.
0: What's that? That opening
2: groove. This is called the Baltimore.

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Cause you know that the juice is a friend of me. 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
0: Lord of mercy, this happens to be reaching out to our nation without.
2: I just like this rhythm.
0: Chinnit, I would say. Yeah. 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Not going rolling about Babylon college. 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
1: Yeah, check. 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
1: two,
0: gonna
1: three.
0: Move over here, my friend.
1: My microphone's tripping out. One, two. Give me the rhythm.
0: You got it.
1: Rhythm.
0: Check it.
1: Got it. 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
0: I like
1: that
0: it.
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How y'all feeling? 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
1: Yes.
0: Yeah, I'm the big voice in one. 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Thank you. Surprise.
1: Yes.
0: Yeah, next rhythm. I want to big up my man like EC for coming up on that one.
1: Like that.
0: Wonderful. We love him. Big him up.
1: Yeah. Give him some love, y'all. Damn, he hit that one note. I was like, wow. Yo, here we go.

0: Canada. Yeah, 2005.
1: True that. Almost 2006.
0: I like it. That's right. That's right.

0: Kick a freestyle, get in, kick a freestyle on this.
1: 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This a freestyle. Oh shit, call me by C5.
0: Shoot that.
1: That's alright.

Yeah. 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And the game, I love you back. 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

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They say it's a war on drugs, but it's a war on myself. 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
0: Help me out, K-Star. 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
1: 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Rest in peace. 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
0: When the rich and poor, you were there for me. Yeah. One more time. Send much love to my family. With the rich and poor, you were there for me.
1: Times
0: are tough, but I can barely see.

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1: Nice.
0: Want to big up the members of the band. Thank you all for having us out.
1: That's fun.
0: You ready for one more?
1: Y'all feel that? That's rude.

0: Good. 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Got the raffle tickets for the raffle back there. And, hey, Sweetie Pie, come up and tell me how many gifts we have so I know how many tickets to pull.
1: So I think I might have Robin's phone number in my cell phone. Do you guys want me to try to
2: call you? Call
1: that up. So that way at least we know what's going on. Mm-hmm. Where's Paul going to show up for Paul?
2: No.
3: No.
1: Good question.
3: No. Don't count on it. Right. We can't.
1: I'll go call her.
3: Why?
1: Find out.
2: You call Kevin, he might know too.
1: I don't want to call too late, but I guess it wouldn't matter because we'll be down at 9, right?

0: No.
1: I'm ready to rock.
0: I brought it back from the co-op.
1: Oh, yeah? Back from the dead. Spraying in, mask on back.
0: Here we go.

0: just gonna have to get used to not singing the same note as the melody of the song, which is like.
1: That's hard on the chorus.
0: That's not the chorus. That's the verse.
2: Yeah.
0: Well, not only that,
2: to get to, he's got to stick in his key. If he sticks in his key, it'll be good.
0: We need to musically broaden from singing the exact same note as everything else.
1: We just need to practice with him.
0: So it's like, yeah, I think.
2: But it don't faze me. Turn the next page.
0: It's bizarre to him.
1: Yeah, I heard it on the show. It's just gonna happen to him again. Like he's gonna have to last drag.
2: But it don't faze me, Bobby. I'm crazy.
0: I'm convinced it sounds better than the way it was played before. I would play it a different way, but I just think it sounds better, and I think that he should sing whatever note he's played before, or a different one.
1: I see maybe say that to just like make him aware that we know what we're doing on that tune. Yeah. Don't rewind it unless you know. There's no reason to rewind it. Muscle through it, make it sound good.
3: Hit this shit right here, man.

0: What did it sound like? It sounded like Wayne Wonder when we first started playing that. I was all, exactly. With that vocal effect on it and shit.
1: That would be super
0: hilarious.
2: That's the super legato.
0: The other thing, the other thing we played the other day was the
2: super legato
0: rhythm.
1: Yes.
0: And then we did that weird little gunshot thing that Mark was talking about.
1: Yeah.
0: If I'm even gonna play that at the show, I gotta like play that one more time.
2: What song was that one?
0: I like it.
1: Pervert.
0: Okay. And then we should work on the intro because we did play the.
1: Yeah,
0: solidify that.
1: Yeah, for me, I like you guys together, but me just doing the
2: simple. How'd you do the
0: wind-up
2: again?
0: It goes.

0: I can't sing it.
1: Yeah, it's like another.
0: No. Something like that.
1: The other line was the one that...
0: I have a hard time vocalizing it.
1: Oh, yeah, close, yeah.
2: I drank this Vaseline, I didn't even sing.

0: just right.
1: Yeah, that was it, though.
2: It's actually...
0: 1, 2, 3, 4, 5, it's like...
1: Yeah, one of my favorite Fat Tire beers.
2: Me too.
1: The Belgians. I don't really care for that.
3: That's right. You're like, you like... You like... You like...
2: Oh, it's Paul is on the coast.
1: Refreshing.

0: just ended on the left.
1: It's hard hitting, man. That's bad.
0: That's the Mark mix. Mark and Mark.
1: I was just kind of going nuts with this like that. He wanted
0: him to do it.
1: I did Herbert in the sauna.
2: the ones that Mo wanted
1: me to make sure that we practiced, although we haven't been playing them, is
3: what's Tyler after?
0: Herbert in the sauna.
1: I thought we were going to scratch that because there's no guitar. That's like the whole tune, yeah.
4: I know.
1: I don't know. You guys want to play that?
0: The only thing about that is I sent that song to Morgan.

0: Thank you very much.
1: Thank you, thank you.
0: That was remained to be.
2: Damn, he hit that one note. I was like, wow. Yo, here we go. Here we go.

0: further.
1: Yeah, 2005.
0: Shoot that. Almost 2006. I like it.
1: That's right. That's right.

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1: 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This a freestyle. Oh, shit, call me by C5.
0: Shoot that.
1: That's all right.

0: brother.
1: Yeah.
2: No. This ain't gonna fit it. Ain't gonna force it. Build a force kit.

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Said I'm fighting for love, yeah. 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
1: How you guys doing?
2: It's good. It's great.
1: Every two songs. 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
0: Yo, yes. This one is kind of, you know, we like to call it a dance number. 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
1: Hello.
0: Family business every time that we come around, round.
1: Family is at the core.
0: Yes, Juice.
2: Bring around the rhythm.
0: You heard it here first.
2: The Juice. Family business.
0: Just need more time, family business sound. Yeah, move shit.

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1: It's just a little hip hop mixing with some dance song. 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And you're not the juice crew.
0: All right. Are we ready? Here we go. Here we go. If you didn't know, my band's name is Juice. We live here, Humboldt County, represent every time. Roots run deep.
1: We just came to rock it. 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

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It's just a little hip hop. 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

0: Y'all with us now, right? We're gonna just keep it boom, boom, boom. That's how we do it.
1: Boom, boom, boom.
0: Thanks for rocking with us.
1: Boom, bip.
0: Beautiful people, beautiful people. Hey, Robin, if y'all, everybody, thanks for letting us come out and do this again. I think they've been doing it for like all their life or something. Like, they have a birthday every year. I know that.
2: Anniversary.
0: Anniversary too, is that what it is?
2: I believe that's what it is.
0: Anniversary. Well, shit, I didn't even know that.
2: I think that's what
0: I should have remembered from last year.
2: Could be wrong.
0: Happy anniversary then.
2: Happy anniversary.
0: Hey. Another year, that's so beautiful.
2: Just keep on adding them. That's all you can do. Put them in your belt. Another year.
0: It must be 2 or 3 years by now, I'm sure.
2: Oh, yeah. 1 or 2, I believe.
0: All right, this is for the reggae people out there. I know you came out to hear it.
2: There it is.
0: A little
2: love.
0: Fresh.

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Originality though, that's where I'm coming from. It's the crew though, you know where we never run. Run.

0: say choose, choose, and we lay it down. 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And you hear it, you can hear it in our sound. 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As the juice come round, it's the roots run deep, you can feel it in your toes. 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Move your seat before it's hot. This one is hot, hot, hot, hot. Rich one that hot. Rich one that, yo, rhythm, rhythm, rhythm.
1: Rich one that's hot, hot, hot, hot. Yeah.
0: Love is in the air. 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This love that we're giving. 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
0: I mean, I'm feeling the vibe.
1: Can you feel it?
0: I just want to hear y'all sing a little bit.

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1: To the center, to the front.
0: Yes, I.
1: Foundation.
0: Now this is that original, it's the Juice original, hip hop, don't stop, just wanna make your body run, it's the J-U-C original, hip hop, just wanna make your bass run, it's the, yo,
1: street soul.
0: I like that, nice K-Song.

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0: When I walk one step at a time. 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
2: Yeah.
1: Do that again, K-Stun.
0: Yes, I'm a soldier. 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
1: Extraterrestrial, never sexual.

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1: No
2: thanks, y'all. Thanks, y'all. We are
1: fast. Fresh right.
2: We got another one for you.
1: Yo!
2: I don't know if we know what it is yet, but we're getting it.
1: You guys feeling all right? Rob, you okay? Robin, guys, all right? I just heard it was your anniversary. Man, you guys still have that twinkle in your eye. What's it, 2, 3 years? Is this your third, fourth?
2: 40th, what?
1: Damn, that's love.
3: Don't jump from 2 to 40.
1: That's low. All right. We're going to keep the party going. I don't want to embarrass them.
3: That's like copper. Because
1: I embarrassed them. I ended up embarrassing myself. You know how that goes.
3: God damn.
1: All right. What do we got? What do we got, crew?
2: Okay.
1: So we call this the sauna rhythm. Thanks. Thanks, you know. All right. This is sauna. We made this one up a few years ago. HSU, they used to have a sauna there. And yeah, you know, I'll tell you about it later. All right, let's do this. Whoa.

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It's just the wreck you had to get. People, are you ready? Come again, we rock you, say. Jump, jump, jump, jump, jump, jump, jump, jump, jump, jump, jump, jump, jump, jump, jump, jump, jump, jump, jump, jump, jump, jump, jump, jump, jump, jump, jump, jump, jump, jump, jump, jump, jump, 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

0: for you. 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
1: That was a peak.
0: All right.
2: The zenith.
0: They're with me. I understand.
2: I think they are ready. They've been ready.
0: All right, y'all. Let's work this one. This one is for all the sisters and brethren tonight. Just having a good time. You know what I mean? That's what we like to do. Have a good time. If there's one thing you know. All right. Big up family in here. There's Wendy. Jen. Watch those ladies out there. Don't get hurt, boys. Don't get hurt.
2: Don't get hurt, boys.
0: I've seen it before. All right, here we go. Soul trip. Soul trip. Is this a freshwater party or what? I said, is this a freshwater party or what? Yeah. Just like I thought. Yeah.

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You know I got a love. Your soldier, you're just a soldier. 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
1: I saw you at the festival. 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

0: tonight? 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I believe we got a few more for y'all. We don't want to get nobody arrested. You know what I mean? Our drummer is bound to get arrested. I mean, goddamn, we gotta watch him all the time. You know, the more hyper he gets, the more illegal he gets, I think. I don't know. Watch him. Don't get cut. Don't get cut. All right. All right, what we got? What we got for the people? For the people. What do we got for the people? That's kind of clever. All right, we got a few more for y'all. We're going to try to keep it, you know, keep it grinding. That's what I enjoy. Party all night. Party all night. Party all night.
1: Yeah.
0: I wanna step on his toes. Party all night.
1: Party all night.
0: Party, party, party, party, party.
1: Yeah.
0: Party all night.
1: Party all night.
0: Those guys are drunk. 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To the beat so it lasts, so
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0: 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Out here there's no rest for the weary. 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

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Party all night. 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Party all night. 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Party all night. Party all night. Party all night. Party all night. What? Party all night. 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Party all night. 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Eruption, we turn this into the rubble. Ascension, we grab a mic on the table. Realize that I drink, we just keep rising. So take a taste of some mojo, kitchen. 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Big it up, cause I'm about to get free. Lift up your herbs, sip up your tea.

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0: Man, my crew, we just lay the beat down. Party all night.
1: Party all night.
0: Party all night.
1: Party all night.
0: Party all night. 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And power take a sip from the glass. Shake that ass to the beat so it lasts. Oh, sweet, any center, a mission crucial. 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
2: Hello.
0: Successful.
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0: Sometimes I feel a dirty hairy. 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He beat a rock. Check the size, you know, we extra large. 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
1: Yes.
0: I've heard something comes out at night. I think it's the juice. All right, I've heard this.
1: The juice, it's the freaks too.
0: The freaks come out at night.
1: The freaks come out at night.
0: They all,
1: and I
0: you
1: think
0: know.
1: The juice is under the freak umbrella. So,
0: I think so.
1: Yeah. So it fits.
0: Exactly.
1: All right. We're gonna keep this one going. Cause the freaks come out at night. The freaks come out at night. Blah, blah, blah, blah. Fire and forget.

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0: Yes! Thank you, Freshwater. 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That's what I'm talking about.
1: Yeah. I think they're feeling it.
0: Freshwater comes out at night.
1: You're fucking hitting it.
0: They stay on up until the early night.
1: Freshwater stay.
0: All right, we got some more. We just going.

0: Just boom, boom, boom. You guys okay with that?
1: Hit
0: boom,
1: us
0: boom,
1: with
0: boom,
1: some
0: boom,
1: juice.
0: Boom, boom, boom, boom. You know what I mean? Like a machine gun. All right. This one we call Step Ahead. Is it Step Ahead or are we doing the same rhythm? Or? All right, y'all. If you've been saving that tight pinhead joint, that last herb that you had, you rolled before you came here, now's the time to blaze it up. Blaze that pinhead up. Wicked, wicked sound, wicked sound, wicked sound. Hip hop, hip hop, hip hop. Let them feel it out. Let them feel it out. Feel it out. Let them feel it out. Feel it out. Let them get it round. Feel it out. Let them get it right. It's another session.
1: Session.
0: What you gonna do? Come and grind.
1: Motion.
0: We come to the room. Intimidation. I'm here with something to prove. Intimidation's really not my move, but I can blaze a tune. What you gonna do?

0: shoulder, but I can hold her, yo, I can hold her. Yes, I know that people will come to, cause we protected by the Rasta. Feel the rage and the hate, feels like the golden age. But then it's like, you gotta keep the faith. No time to waste, my crew's on the case. We in a haze like a slap in the face. Each and every time we roll through your town, represent the masses strictly underground. Forget OZs, don't tease, we all pounds. Stay a step ahead when this shit goes down. Each and every time we roll through your town, represent the masses strictly underground. Forget OZs, don't tease, we all pounds. Stay a step ahead when this shit goes down.
1: Stay a step ahead, yo.
0: You know that shit go down.
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0: 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Stay a step ahead till this shit goes down.
1: Till this shit goes down.
0: Stay a step ahead. Stay a step ahead.
1: Stay a step ahead, yo.
0: Yo, yo, the shit goes down. Stay a step ahead, yo.
2: That's sick right there.
0: The
2: y'all like that rhythm?
0: Down.
2: Y'all like that rhythm? Everybody grind it out. Grind it out. Grind it out. Grind it out. Stay a step ahead, yo. Grind it out. Grind it out.
3: Grind it out.
2: Stay a step ahead, yo.
3: Grind it
2: out. Grind it out.
3: Grind it.
0: Late night, deep in the session, doing my thing, yo. We never rest. Get the lift, that don't flip, just take a trip. Watch me rip it, don't you even trip.
2: Stop here and let you get the ball.

0: stoner, but I can hold her, I can hold her. Yes, I know the people will come down, cause we protected, protected by the
1: rock.
0: I feel the weight and the hate feels like the golden chain. But in this life, you gotta keep the faith. No time to waste, my crew's on the case. We in a haste like a

0: Yes, I.
1: Big up, Haku.
0: Thanks and praises for the family.
1: Big up the NorCal Massive, too. From San Diego to Humboldt County, we represent the whole place.
0: West Side.
1: Some places
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0: I need some weed.

I passed you my joint. 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Yo, I can't explain, this world is on my shoulder, but I can hold her, yo, I can hold her. Yes, I know your people will conquer, cause we protected by the Rasta. Still the weight and the hate feels like the Golden Gate, but in this life you gotta keep the faith. But in this, my crew's on the case, yeah.

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Each and every time we roll through your town, represent the masses strictly underground. Forget OZs, don't tease, we won't pounce. 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Stay a step ahead, y'all. 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I'm in the

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Yo, we gotta stay a step ahead, y'all. 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
1: Watch your back.

That's right. It's a new time. 09. We call the man B.O. Big up Barack Obama. 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

0: acelerado. Santa Cruz, they got this fast swing dance party.
1: Yeah, you go. Now you go, Ventura. That's when Big Bad Voodoo Daddy was coming up. You remember them?
2: Thanks, y'all.
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3: Smoke break, gotta make you hungry.
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2: Tell him, let him know! 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One more. 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As loud.
6: I think I can put more into it.
2: Mark says that he's been here 18 years, and he said he thinks you guys can put more into this. Come on, don't let me down. Pump it up. One more time for juice.

0: Yeah.
1: How y'all feeling out there? 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I'm in. 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

0: Niggas, niggas, live to be praised. 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Live to be.
1: Give it up! Reggae on the river!

0: Yeah. 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
1: Nice to be nice to be alive.
0: Yes, I.
1: It's beautiful evening.
0: It's Friday night, y'all. Yeah. I don't think y'all heard me. It's Friday night, y'all. Yeah. It's Friday night, y'all. All right. I heard you that time. She's all of that and them some.
1: Yeah, that's right. We want to dedicate this song to the birthday girl. That's right. Yeah, that's right. All of that and then some. Run it. Hey.
2: Run things.

0: moon, man. 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Vibes are improving, yeah. Yeah. You got me in the mood, man. Yes, y'all. Yes, y'all. And it just don't stop.
1: Right, like out that, of LA. Like
0: hey, y'all
1: just
0: go get that one. Y'all go get
1: some
0: that
1: people
0: one.
1: And shit.
0: 1984, Dougie Fresh, Slick Rick, the show.
2: Come on, you man. I was four.
0: All right. Let's move it.
1: One love.

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1: Spooky, spooky.
0: Hey, sometimes I have a sing like this, cause I just like to sing like this. Watch now. I call me, mister.

0: Me want big up man like David Gideon and Mo Chill. So if you love the music, say whoa, oh, oh. Let me say yeah. Gideon me say whoa. Yeah. Yeah. Whoa. Yeah. Yeah. Big up man like Mo Chill and David Gideon alongside Juice Crew.
1: Easy. Yeah.
0: No vibes.
2: We need to plan it.

0: me, cause I just tested, and I got a son coming on the way.
1: We didn't plan it, pom,
0: pom. And we didn't plan it,
1: yeah.
0: But the Nani was so good.
1: The Nani was so good.
0: I stuck it right in and I forgot my hood. Another
1: instant classic.
0: Instant classic.
1: Another
0: to slap your ass to.
1: Another
0: juice inception.
1: Another juice inception.
2: Hand me the vibrator, I'll be first to hit the switch.
0: Can't follow that for some reason. Right now. The wrong thing was gonna come out.
1: Before I look back.

0: to get through.
1: Let's play a little. Jaws.
2: That's a Reese
1: Let's play a little Step Ahead.

0: Yeah. Oh, good. 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Boom. Boom.
1: Yeah.
2: From start to finish.
3: Yeah, that was fun.

0: I like that. I like that.
1: Yeah,
0: I wasn't hitting it right, but I was fat.
1: Yeah,
0: I'm gonna smuggle. He's got a big truck.

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The six when the beat comes right like that. I make it sound fat, bro. I make it sound fat, bro.

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0: 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They call me a Moses. You in a fucking a psychosis. You can take all of this. Boom. Yeah. Yes, I.
1: That's to you, ladies.
2: I'll see you guys later.
3: All right.

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Yeah.

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All I wanna do is just chill on the D-Lo. For the J-U-C-E, that be we. What you see? 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
1: Yeah, so far I'm really liking it.
2: Well, basically,
3: with Master D on the bassy. 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
2: Real.

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0: 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All right. 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Yeah. Yeah. Wicked sound. That's right. That's right. Yeah. Yeah. Hey. Rest in peace, Nate Dogg. Act like you know. Long Beach's finest. Long Beach's finest. Let's go. Chronic, chronic, chronic. Blow it in the air. Blow it in the air.
1: It's the bass. The bass is fixing himself.
0: Really?
2: Fix yourself, bass.
0: You're not pulling a monologue. I can beatbox. You want me to beatbox? I'm just kidding. I can't beatbox. You would not want me to beatbox. I'm just kidding. Hey. 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

the Nice, the best band in the world, the Juice Band, coming to you live and direct, right here, the uncovered secret of Humboldt County. Sunny Break is, watch out. Yeah. 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

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I see you. 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

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Pow, pow, pow, pow, pow, pow. 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
2: That's what he likes.
0: We'll keep it technical.
1: Technical.
0: We're gonna fix it though. 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
0: step on the scene. 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
1: We're having technical difficulties. It's complicated.
0: It's a complex instrument that complex. the Juice Crew, we are. It's a living, breathing family. Yo, blunts and beats. That's all I need, just blunts and beats. Are you awake up there? Yeah.

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Here we go.

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Can you guys handle some more? Can you guys handle some more of this?

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We live it every day.

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Yeah. 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

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Are y'all feeling the band tonight? Let me take a moment right now. So everybody knows about the tsunami and earthquake in Japan. So we're giving some of our proceeds for tonight to a family out there. Happens to be my family, believe it or not. And so, you know, if you want to donate something, they lost the whole house, and it's a sad situation. But, you know, life will go on, of course. It always does. Life survives. So if you want to donate a little something, go up to the front door, and they'll take care of you. Say a prayer for Japan, all right? All right. Can y'all handle some more? I don't know. You got these guys leaning up on the wall over here. That girl way back there in the back. All right. We're going to see. All right. Okay. Act like you know Arcade.

You guys feeling that? Fire and forget, that's what I say. Fire and forget. Yeah, I think you guys can handle it. Man, my it keeps coming in and coming out. I think we're sucking too much power. Sucking too much juice. Yeah. Yeah.

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Yeah. Arcada, you are live tonight. Make a round of applause for yourself tonight. Jambalaya, you got it. You got it. You got it. We got it. We got it. We got it. Let's share it. Boom. What do we got? What do we got? What do we got? Smack it down.

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Wind up your waist. Bass heavy. So that's that West Coast thing.

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Thanks for jamming with Juice tonight.

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Yeah.

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1: Yeah, yeah,
0: we keep rocking the crew. 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
1: Go, go, go, go.
0: Yeah, this is a family thing every time. Wicked sound, love and iration, positive eyes. Yeah, that's what the J

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That's just kind of one to just make you kind of dance and grind up a little bit, you know. Go grab a dance partner, grab your girlfriend or your boyfriend or your party friend, whatever, and hit the flow. Hit the flow. This is one of those new juice hits, hot off the presses. Can I get more keys in the monitor, please? More keys in the drum monitor. 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Yeah. Report to the dance floor right now. The party's getting started. Yo.

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What do you say? Come on. Hey, y'all, hey, y'all might just be getting here. Y'all might just be getting here. Hey, I want everybody to scream for Japan. Scream for the people of Japan right now. Scream for the people of Japan

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Thanks, y'all. You know what? 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I feel good right now. I feel good. Everybody had a good spring break? It's funny because, nice. It's one of those waist widening joints. 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

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Me and my crew just lay this track down. What up? 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Huh?

0: Yeah. 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Yeah, yeah, yeah. Check 1, 2. Let's get this sound right.
1: You gotta speed it up a little bit slow. Yeah, that's not too much.
2: I was like,
3: mash the gas.
2: Slow,
3: like, yeah, mash the gas.
2: Let's keep it. Energy high. Dragging already. All right, let's do this.
0: All right. We got the sound, little, you can kind of work out the sound situation here. Boom. Boom. 1, 2, 1, 2. It's the Juice Crew coming out tonight, Saturday night.

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All right, we're going to keep firing them off at y'all. Keep the dance floor popping. You know. That's right. It's original hip hop, right? For your flavor, for your ear hole. Free up your mentos. That's right. Patience, you know. We in the studio again, just creating, laying down the fucking foundation.

It's just the beginning, making you feel it like face the hot skillet. 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

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We're on track. 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Come to the dance floor. We wanna pop this place. The sound you're listening to is Juice. 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
0: Yeah. The crew's all here. Damn. That's nice. 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

0: 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Is that what it is? 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
1: Hey, Pete. 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
2: I'm gonna be playing this. This is the first time I've done this one.
0: Yeah, we give you enough flavors, many flavors. It's that juice rhythm.

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0: You're just going to keep it rocking while we got you. Keep it popping while we got you. Huh.
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It's a rebel life out there. You can't help that. Can't help that. Yeah. A revolution will come when I'm around.

0: 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It's a rebel life. Can't help that. 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Thanks, y'all. Thanks for rocking with us. What we got?
1: Ready? 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
0: A street soldier, just like I told ya. Another street soldier, just like I told ya. A street soldier, just like I told ya.

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1: What's next? 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
0: Y'all with us out there? Y'all with us? Yeah. 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

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Make them scream and shout, huh? I like it. It's just us, there ain't no justice. It's just us, there ain't no justice. It's just us, yeah, yeah. 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

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What? There ain't no justice. There ain't no justice. Rocket crew, it's just us. Gotta take care of each other out there, you know what I'm saying? Take care of me, you see me walking down that back alley. You know, I might need a little help. What? What? One time. This is my life. No time to get it twisted. A suit of armor has been thoroughly tested. If I tell you something, you know you can trust it. Hit the spot, this girl's interrupted.

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What did he say? There ain't no justice, just us.

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It's just us. 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There ain't no justice, it's just us. Ha ha. Act like you know. All the beautiful ladies in the house, make some noise. You know who you are. All right, this one's kind of new. This one's kind of brand new. Y'all don't mind if I mess up on it. They won't mess up, I just mess up. What do we call it? 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It's a town and country rhythm. 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

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A little more vocals in the drum monitor. You know that man's deaf back there. He's deaf. 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Yo. Right there. Perfect. Yo, okay, this one we call Never Drop Dime. You know what I mean. Run it. 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

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Never drop dime. 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Cause I never drop dime. 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
0: 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I'll take that as a no, I don't mind, Mo. 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
1: He's so crazy.
0: Can somebody get my bass player a beer? They will get it at the. Hey, there you go. There's King Chill right there. That's the enforcer. Be careful. He's skinny, but he's tough. Yeah. You know what? I was listening to this guy, man. All right, you don't mind if we keep this thing just popping off, like you know how we do, pop, pop, pop, pop. All right, I don't mind about that, like machine gun, like. Ah, da, da, da, da. Hey, this is that. You know what it is? It's that West Coast flavor. Act like you know. What? What? Yeah. Everybody report to the dance floor again, like I said. We just like

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Little did I know it was from the inner sight. Not polite, but a rugged freedom fight. A revolution mentality. Alternate personality is taking over. Babylon soldier, better run for cover. Frustration, eruption, we taking over. 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

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Yo, this a takeover. 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West to north, west to east, north to south. Juice is in the house. Big up the people, big up the people. Yeah, this one's for you. 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

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J-U-C-E. What? Act like you know. Hijacking, hijacking, hijacking. 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Springtime's here. 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So in love. Yeah! That has nothing to do with this next song. It's called Hijacking. 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It's up my kicks.

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Thanks, y'all. Yeah. 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We gonna party with y'all tonight. Really? And we already... Hey, just remember Promised Land. Eventually we might have to squeeze down. This next one we call Little Cuz. Act like you know. It's about my little cuz. Yeah, everybody come to the dance floor right now. It's one of those feelings that you get when the juice is vibing. It's like a 6'4 Impala low riding. I like that. Well, let it grind. Let it grind for a second. Let me. Little cuz, respect the game and the game will respect you back. I always told you that. Yeah. You gotta respect the game out there. Check it out.

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You gotta play your hand, you dealt. They say it's a war on drugs, but it's a war on myself. Think the story ends, cycle continues. Reinterpretation of family values. When your only purpose is to get revenue, you gotta ask yourself, what's the real issue? Hard to get out once we get a taste. Easy to get caught up in the rat race. 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

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I always told you that. Check it out. The story begins, my cousin was still little. Another crack baby born into the ghetto. 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

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Time to make a change, change, don't change itself. 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

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Should I cry? What should I do?

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Bang the cut. Bang the cut. Bang the cut. And we say, what's up? Yeah. Check it out.

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Bang the cut. SK Star. Check it out. We got a

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Yeah, yeah. Boom. Yeah. Boom. It's that West Coast flavor, you know. Original. Yeah.

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Sharp like a razor. Big up Peter Tosh, you know. Yeah, yeah, yeah. All right. Y'all with us tonight? Y'all with us tonight, Pearl? You gonna ride it to the end? We gonna ride this to the end, right? Yeah, yeah. This one we call Step Ahead, because you gotta stay a step ahead. You know what I'm saying? Watch them now. Stay a step ahead. Step ahead of the system. Bop, bop, bop. Wow. That's not normally my style. That was like a 22, man. Wicked sound, wicked sound. Report to the dance floor right now. Everybody, you and you and you and you. Yeah. Stay a step ahead, like I said. Act like you know, act like you know. Check it out.

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Each and every time we come through your town, represent the masses strictly underground. Forget OZs, don't tease, we won't bounce. 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Forget OZs, don't tease, we won't bounce. Stay a step ahead. Everybody make some noise. Boom, shut up. Yeah, yeah, what?

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Each and every time we come through your town, represent the masses strictly underground. Forget OZs, don't tease, we won't pounds. Yeah, yeah, yeah. Wind it out, wind it out, wind it out.

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0: up, crew. 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
1: I know, but.
0: Twenty plus, at least. I like that. Hey, you guys feeling us tonight? You guys feeling us tonight? We up here for y'all, you know that. You know that. This is that original Humboldt County fresh squeezed juice for you. Organic style, live hip hop for your ear hole. Yo, you know, we're playing this other show next month. March 5th, I think. May 5th? That's May Day, I think. May Day up at Arcata Theater Lounge with Pato Baton. Pato. You know, the family man. So check that out. It's going to be live. You know what we do. It's going to be live. Don't take it personal. Yeah.

Yes, like I said, it's one of those West Coast joints. Take it out, crew. Take it out, crew. Boom. Blam, blam, blam. Pow. Yeah. Irie. Niceness. Yes, yes, y'all, and it don't stop. Juice Crew make your body rock, yo. Yes, yes, y'all, and it don't stop.

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Yeah. Rock your body, body. Yo, rock your body, body, body. Rock your body, body. Rock your body, body. Yo, rock your body, body, body. Rock your body, body. 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

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Act like you know what? Act like you know what? Act like you know. 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

0: me chill, the boots knock. 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
1: All right.
0: Hey, y'all gonna hang out to the end? 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All the ladies in the house, make some noise.
1: Put me on too.
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1: Okay.
0: Hey, I think we got a few more for y'all. 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Yeah, yeah. All right. 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As long as you said so, Holmes. Me on, I got something to say. 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

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Say yeah. Do you love it? Do you love it?

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Put me on, I got something to say. Said we love hip hop. Do you love it? Do you love it? Said I love it too. 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Do you love it? Do you love hip hop? Do you love hip hop? All right, we just gonna grind. We just gonna grind. Grab your partner right now, and we gonna grind it.

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It's a Saturday night at the Pearl. Yeah. I said I love it. Do you love it? I said I love hip hop, huh? Do you love it? Yeah. 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Check it out. Yeah. Hear the struggle in my voice, 'cause I just wanna get it.

I say y'all gotta make some noise if you wanna, if you wanna feel it. Nah, nah, nah. Yo, I want it out of the game, but they pulling me back in. Is it fortune or fame? Is it competition? Many are calm, only few are chosen. Can't have step, but the game's exposing. A complete surrender, got to represent. New breed of artists with a new president. 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

0: We love hip hop, we live it every day. 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Huh, put me on, I got something to say. Said we love hip hop, we live it every day. Put me on, I got something to say. Last time, y'all. Do you love it?
1: Yeah.
0: Do you love it?
1: Yeah.
0: Do you love it?
1: Yeah.
0: Say I love hip hop.

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Yes, I am. You guys are feeling good tonight. Feeling good tonight. What? We got one more. We got more. You need one. You want more? Do you want more? Can you handle more? I don't think you can handle the truth. All right, this one we call Family Business. Family Business.

Yes, yes, y'all. And it don't stop, and it don't stop. Yeah, yeah. Family business, like I said. Yo,

0: You all be witness to the family business. 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Thanks for riding with the crew tonight.
1: Thank you.
0: Yeah. Let me just see what time it is for y'all, because you know, we don't want to get Mimi in trouble tonight.
2: 12:40.

I name it this because it kind of sounds like, New Edition, you know that Candy Girl. 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

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It's survival, you shoot or get shot. 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

0: in the dance hall. 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Take it out, Juice Crew. 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
0: All right, we got like two tracks left. I mean, seriously. Y'all okay with that? I mean, you know, we trying to keep it. We got some other songs, but they're X-rated, so we'll keep it clean tonight. Ain't that right, baby? All right, this is our last one. Thanks for coming out tonight. Big up to Pearl for having us.

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Just make some noise. Just make some noise. It's been nice and sweet. Make your

0: If y'all want some more, make some motherfucking noise out there. I said, if you want some more, make some motherfucking noise out there. Okay, for real, this is the last one. Big up yourself, Pearl. Big up yourself, Pearl. Hey, be good to your bartenders tonight. Make sure you pay that front man, pay that doorman too. We're trying to get paid up in this month. Hey, we represent you. Check it out, Juice Crew MySpace.com. Is that how? .com. It's Juice Crew. No, that's. All right, check it out. Act like you know. I'm sorry, I said that wrong. It's
1: just spell it right.
0: Just Google it. Google it.

Yeah. Another instant classic to knock your head to. We doing damage cause that's what we do. You in a panic cause we speaking the truth. Style is automatic, gonna make your body move. Another instant classic to knock your head to. We doing damage cause that's what we do. You in a panic cause we speaking the truth. Style is automatic, gonna make your body move. Whoa, whoa, whoa, whoa, whoa, whoa, whoa, whoa, whoa, whoa, whoa, whoa.

Yes, y'all. Big up yourself, family business every time. Thanks for coming out, family. We represent you. 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Check it. A roughneck situation. Wreck it.

sick to knock your head too. We doing damage cause that's what we do. You in a panic cause we speaking the truth. Style is automatic, gonna make your body move. Another instant classic to knock your head too. We doing damage cause that's what we do. You in a panic cause we speaking the truth.

Yeah. Like I said, it's been nice and it's been real tonight. Thanks for supporting your local artists. Yeah, I said it. Pick up yourself. Beautiful ladies, you know what I say. Free speech, crack concrete. Free speech, crack concrete. Like a sledgehammer. Like a sledgehammer. Free speech, crack concrete. Free speech, crack concrete. Like a sledgehammer. 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

0: All right. 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
1: It's a little reggae song.
0: It's a...
1: Imagine that.
0: Kind of something new school. We're going to call it Them No No. It's inspired by a DJ named Ninja Man. I don't know if you're familiar with Ninja Man. Well, he's my favorite DJ. I love Ninja Man. And when Ninja Man comes, he said, no, what you mean by this one, but... They didn't call this one, then them, no, no. And when me come pull the rhythm, me, I can tell them, this one. I tell them, say, got them, no, no, and me get paid, you okay, so we'll come again.

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1: Let's give me the keyboards.
0: I don't think they know.
1: Them no know. It may get me education. Me gun jack up. All right. Hold on. Just give me the keyboard. I used to go down to the islands and little bit of patois in my chat and long time. Me not chat no patois, but tonight I will chat some patois. Lord of mercy, star. Cause them don't know where me get me education. Come back to Jamaica from me was a youth man. Them don't know where me get me education.

0: 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Come back to Jamaica from me was a youth. Them no know. Yo, more I tell them say. Where yeah. I tell them say.
1: Check it out, cause

0: 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One go, baby, you did now. One boy, you did. Wheel, wheel, wheel. Hold on, hold on, hold on, hold on, hold on, hold on.
1: Woo!
0: Woo!
1: That's hot.
0: All right. All right.
1: That's hot.
0: Yo, thanks. I appreciate
1: that. Thanks, y'all. Damn, I like this. Y'all rule crew tonight. The rule crew is out tonight. Friday night.
0: This is a late night. This is for the late night crew. If you stayed out late.

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Bet you never feel with me. But you know, say me feel like me feel and it ain't no big deal. Girl, you have a squeal. What me a go do now? Yo, me show them this deal. Tell him for real. One more time, my lala sign and seal. Yo, your mouth, tell him.

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Made you never chill like you be with me. Made you never real like you be with me. Feel like I'm a year for some weed or some ecstasy. Made

0: Thank you very much. This happens to be the Juice Crew.
1: Yes.
0: Yeah, we just having fun. Like, we hope you are too.
1: I like it. Yes, this next one we call a rebel life because it's a rebel life.
0: That's right.
1: Yes, I, a revolutionary state of mind.

0: simply tight. Every day and every night, night. Yeah. All right. I like that. Thanks, y'all. Y'all gonna hang with us tonight. All right.
1: Thank you. Thank you.
0: Yes. What? We got another. Okay, Cincy. Yeah, this is another herb song.
1: Yeah. Big up the sound, man. Ishii. Thank you all very much. I wanna say it's lovely that summertime is here.
0: Yeah. That's right. We gonna bring it.
1: We're gonna bring some vibes tonight. Thank you all for coming out.
0: Hey, it's
1: big up the sound
0: business.
1: Man, Ishii, every time alongside. True the big that. Man Sam Saphir.
0: Family business every time. Let's run this juice crew.
1: In the area charged for murder.

0: Yo, that's right, Juice. We gonna get the party started right here. It's Friday night, y'all. How we feeling tonight? Make some noise out there, Six Rivers.
1: Yeah.
0: We gonna wake up the neighborhood. Transformation. Yeah. I said I'm looking for my sanity. Some of them still living and clear, but it's never clear. Cry freedom. Said I see it in my sight. Babylon will infiltrate if you don't concentrate. Meditate and vibrate and pray. Father, you, some of them seeking the truth. Where they gonna place the blame? Yo, to try to free up the pain. I've been down there. I feel the pressure. It's building revolution. It's getting crazy, but it don't faze me. I'm gonna turn the next page, see? Can't you see the sign?
2: Watch it on the front line.
0: It's getting crazy, but it don't faze me. I'm gonna turn the next page, see?
2: Can't you see the sign?
0: Watch it on the front line.
2: Go, son, time. Said they come up with a disarray. On the finno say a wicked every time. Say me brother more chill. On the finno say ya bust a see still. To the finno say that you show them for real. What you gonna do say it on a big deal.
0: Getting crazy but it don't phase. We gonna turn the next page, see. Can't you see the sign? Watch it on the front line. It's getting crazy but it don't phase. We gonna turn the next page, see.
2: Don't you see the sign? Watch it on the front line.
0: Ain't no time left when you're living in a struggle. It's always been here, can't get out the bubble. Nothing new, judge, I plead guilty. World gone wrong, society can fix me. I'm all alone on the planet made of stone. Mom always told me, get your own. So I set out on a quest for a sense of worth. Now what's your cost? Never lost, I'm just a traveler. Can I dread roam this land again? I gotta get out of the pop scene. Conscious search, blaze up the crop scene. Underground, that's how I feel it. Organic sound, blah, can you peel it? So call me a dope man, but I don't deal it.
2: Yeah,
0: I checked it for free. It's getting crazy, but it don't faze me. I'm gonna turn the next page, see? Can't you see the sign? Watch it on the front line. It's getting crazy, but it don't faze me. I'm gonna turn the next page, see?
2: Yeah.
0: Can't you see the sign?
2: Watch it on the front line.
0: Yo! Watch your back. We're gonna keep the party going. See, this is good because we got.

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1: 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I'm just kidding when I say.

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1: Yeah.
0: Yeah.
2: I got my paper buried in my backyard. My paper's buried in my backyard. 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

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None can test us too. 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
1: And now we're shut the fuck up.
2: That song's pretty. That's the one. That's the one I'm at least good at. So I'm not. I can't cover for that song 100%. I gotta practice that song.
1: Which who was?
2: I've never. We haven't played that one live yet.
1: Taking Clovers.
2: Taking Clovers. It's got all those changes in it. I gotta hear it a few more times.
1: Okay, so do you want to scratch that from the list for this gig?
0: Sure.
1: Yeah.
0: Oh yeah.
2: Is Lenny not playing with us?
1: No, he's not.
2: All right. Yeah, scratch that shit then, because it's not. Gonna
1: screw it. Good idea.
0: Take
1: it over.
0: I'm Chris. Short version.

0: So this is another one of those intros. You've played this intro though before.
1: Yeah. I know you have.
2: I don't remember what I...
0: It's similar feel to the beginning of Conscience.

0: as long you just probably like do what you were doing like that, and then as long as with that, bam, bam, bam,
1: bam, bam, and then. Yeah. Like a hippie drink to your arm.

0: Bob Alcher.
1: Here for Jesus.
2: That's it.
3: Sonic.
1: Yeah. Mambo shit. It's like Louisiana.
2: Job, reminds me of Stomp. Job,
1: River Jeezy.
2: Some beat Stomp would play.
1: Louisiana. Book Curry. River Jeezy. I was the Hecatella. So will you play the outro of Stand Firmium for me? What a puzzle.
4: See you.

0: Yeah.
1: We don't have to play it uncle.
2: I was wondering, what's our position?
1: There's only one band. There's like a DJ, and then there's
2: us. So we're headliners at the end of the night.
1: And then there's the Samba right after us. That's the no down and the skinny on that.

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Girl, I'm expecting I'm one dashing way. Yeah, yeah, yeah.

0: Yeah, we're gonna get right into it. Right into it, y'all. Right into it.
1: Yeah.
0: Basement grooving. Yo!
1: Thank you all.
0: You don't know
1: much.
0: If you
1: Pick
0: don't
1: up
0: know,
1: my brother,
0: come on
1: Bo
0: up.
1: Chill.
0: Come on up, hit the dance floor.
1: Juice crew.
0: That's how we do it.
1: Hope y'all feeling good tonight. We are definitely feeling nice. Glad to be here at Humble Brew. We always got our crew in the place. Especially some more friends and family, surely. Y'all are in the next rhythm because my brethren want to hear some more music.
0: It's good to be here tonight, y'all. We're just going to, you know, can we just party with y'all tonight? You know how we do it. I mean, this is my town. I own this town.
1: Buster, this is one and two, and just can't pass up. This is my favorite one, almost.
0: We're gonna have

0: Girl, you're looking so proper.
1: This is
0: looking proper.
1: Real rude boy song. Yeah.
0: Real top.
1: Bring it very low for me.
0: Proper.
1: Juice. Yeah. I want to translate this one because, you know, the tapa-tapa is like the highest of the highest. When you're referring to the empress or the princess, and you say the tapa-tapa girl is like,
0: yeah, man,
1: the girl up there on the pedestal, you know, that's like, yeah, she's the fly lady. And, yeah, real tapa-tapa girl, you're looking proper. Stamina body, I make them ball because... that don't need no translation.
0: Hey, do you got a top?

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0: 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Everybody, let's feel this one. Let's feel the rhythm.
2: Wind up your waist, then. 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
0: 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Just